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I don't care if I look or sound trendy. 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
1: I don't know, I just kind of cut a lot of people off this morning.
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1: And suddenly you're part of a new mesh of people.
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2: Elfie, now that we're friends, I've decided to make you my new project.
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2: I know. That's what makes me so nice. Whenever I see someone less fortunate than I, and let's face it, right, who isn't less fortunate than I? My tender heart tends to start to bleed. And when someone needs a makeover, I simply have to take over. I know exactly what they need. And even in your case, though it

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1: I can feel it. 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

I used to think about immature things. 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Do you want me? Are you gonna call me like you said you would? 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
1: 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They kept trying to attack my cousins. What the heck would you do in a situation like that?
0: What kind of gun did you use?
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0: Yeah. Yeah.
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0: Look. 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My notepad card, many bodies. 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Voice knows bag, plenty hotties. Can't just talk to me like anybody. 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Man, you know that I'm a somebody. And little baby bad, she got a drum body. Hey.

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0: You got that? Okay, moving on now.
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0: Love you, hon. Hiya, hon.
2: I brought you some lunch, Margie. What are those, night crawlers?
0: Yeah.
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0: 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Thanks for lunch. Oh, yeah, looks pretty good.
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elimination, fake intimidation. Take a minute, take a deep breath, have a little bit of patience. Drizzy, you amazing, you the inspiration. You set the bar for the next generation. You Neo in the Matrix, these just Nemo in the ocean. Small fish making kids feel emotion, using you for promotion. True words have never been spoken. Wanna see written me on a t-shirt.

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0: favorite stories when I was growing up was the respect they had for the animals that they hunted. And one story was about a hunter going out and catching a seal.
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1: But I don't understand why. See, it's burning me to hold on to this. I know this is something I gotta do, but that don't mean I want to. 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

If I don't fuck with you already, then it's too late. It could get ugly and sure, and trust me, I get two-faced. Loyalty goes two ways. 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

Pagalivsi, Uvanga Patkutak, Utkara Vegani, and Ninga Ronga, Aralan, encouraged me in Yurunga, Akara, Amy Patkutak, Apaga, Billy Patkutak. 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

0: Jamai, Gissauro. What's up? This is Philip with Bamiwa. 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
1: She was dressed in her regalia, and this is what she said to you. 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
2: We were all given sacred duties to this land. 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

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One beautiful people under one beautiful sun. We must also relinquish all claims to the earth, cause she don't belong to us, nah, we belong to her. The Black Hills were meant to be a place where we can learn. Pray to Pahasapa.

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Yeah, let the sage burn, cause when we pray for the people, we will start to understand what it means to be true woman, what it means to be true man. Cradled in the arms of the sky and the sand, just a strand in the tapestry of the master plan. Cause together there is nothing that we cannot achieve. 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Hon Jean Nahasli, Hon Jean Nahasli, Hon Jean Nahasli, Hon Jean Nahasli.

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fight back. When I'm lost, I don't know where my mind's at. But I'ma finally pick it up where I left it. Pick it up where I left it.

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1: Your challenges are a young group from Houston. Welcome Beyonce, Lativia, Nina, Nikki, Kelly, and Ashley, the hip-hop rapping Girls Time.
2: What's the one to check?

We teach girls to shrink themselves, to make themselves smaller. We say to girls, you can have ambition, but not too much. You should aim to be successful, but not too successful, otherwise you will threaten the man. Because I am female, I'm expected to aspire to marriage. I'm expected to make my life choices, always keeping in mind that marriage is the most important. Now, marriage can be a source of joy and love and mutual support. But why do we teach girls to aspire to marriage and we don't teach boys the same? We raise girls to see each other as competitors, not for jobs or for accomplishments, which I think can be a good thing, but for the attention of men. We teach girls that they cannot be sexual beings in the way that boys are. Feminist, a person who believes in the social, political, and economic equality of the sexes.

judges give champion Skeleton Crew 4 stars. A perfect score the challenger Girls Time receives 3 stars. Skeleton Crew, champion once again. Congratulations. We'll see you next week.

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first person shooter mode. We turning your song to a funeral. To the just say they want office, you better be talking about working in cubicles. Yeah, them boys had a lot, but I knew the code. A lot of debate in my numero. Not the 3, not the 2, I'm the UNO. Yeah.

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2: It started out as inquiry, but simply put, I no longer needed to know. But this presented a problem. How do I stop you from knowing?

0: Hey, Napoleon, what'd you do all last summer again?
1: I told you, I spent it with my uncle in Alaska, hunting wolverines.
0: Did you shoot any?
1: Yes, like 50 of them. They kept trying to attack my cousins. What the heck would you do in a situation like that?
0: What kind of gun did you use?
1: A freaking 12-gauge, what do you think?
2: The River.

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2: They could describe everything with one single word. 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

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Is this really your real phone number?

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It must be a Gemini moon, cause we about to go half. Mistakenly, nobody been in a bag, but how many bodies done been in her?

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3: Well, really, family is the most important thing. Mm-hmm. And I always say, you know, you don't have to have money and fancy things to be happy and have a good home.

I really think this was the best place to raise a big family because they were out in the country and they learned a lot. Love is the most important thing, and it's got to be sincere. One thing I taught my kids was never to

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Hello, I'm Madeline Bird, inviting you to listen in every Friday at 1 p.m. right here on the River, Rising Indigenous Voices Radio.

aquí, de verdad. 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
3: You hear me?
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1: Is it the raven?
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0: 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Still by the streams where we gathered every year. We still live our culture, traditions we hold dear. 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
1: This is what it interprets out to. A person will often say, I'm going to speak to you. And it's like a man walking up along the river with a gaff hook. 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And when he hooks it, the salmon way over there becomes one with him. This is the way public speaking is. Even speech delivered at a distance becomes one with somebody else. 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Kayu kawa hay khat du inch nasti. 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

The Indigenous Music Countdown is a top 40 program that presents the best in new Indigenous music. 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
0: Love you, hon. 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
2: I brought you some lunch, Margie. 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
0: Yeah.
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0: Don't you dare touch that dial, because like the song says, you are out of time. You're almost there, but don't panic. There's still more music to come before you're completely engulfed in the blissful embrace of that little light you see in the distance. Soon you'll be healed, forgiven, and refreshed, free from all trauma, pain, guilt, and shame. 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
2: This is National Native News. I'm Antonia Gonzalez. Food shortages and higher costs were among challenges experienced in rural Alaska during the pandemic. Old Harbor on Kodiak Island had its community bison herd and gardens to fall back on. These are part of efforts to make food more available and affordable. The Old Harbor Alliance, a group which includes the tribe, the city, and the village's Native Corporation, bought the bison in 2017 from a rancher on the other side of Kodiak who had bears preying on the herd. The bison were barged to Sitkalitik Island, a protected space just across from Old Harbor. A lot has happened since the 40 animals were brought to the island. The Alliance recently built a processing plant to butcher surplus animals. Old Harbor freezers are now full of bison meat, distributed to the community with priority to elders. Melissa Burns-Sabota, who manages the herd, says it's taught the community an important lesson.
3: Anything's possible. I mean, this was kind of a pie-in-the-sky dream that I've heard our leadership talking about since the early 2000s. And they kept on pushing for it, and we made it happen.
2: The Alliance took a big step in 2020 when they brought three bulls from the Fort Peck Indian Reservation in Montana to improve the herd's diversity. The bison, which were surplus animals from Yellowstone National Park, had to travel in trucks, airplanes, and barges to reach their final destination.
3: They've got their little harems, and they've been there for about 3 years, so we definitely have their offspring out on the landscape already.
2: As the herd continues to grow, the bison have fed Old Harbor Spirit with hunts that bring the community together. The Old Harbor Alliance's long-range goal is to use surplus animals to grow the community's cash economy through visitor hunting permits and the sale of meat. Any profits will be used to support the meat processing plant and community gardens, as well as cultural programs which teach children about Aleutic language and heritage. A Michigan tribe has been awarded a $100,000 federal grant to study creating its own power utility. Mark Richardson has more.
4: The Little River Band of Ottawa Indians will use tribal energy capacity grant funding from the Bureau of Indian Affairs to perform a tribal utility authority feasibility study. Eugene Magnuson is the executive director of the tribe's economic development arm, Little River Holdings. He says the tribe sees operating a power utility as a way to exercise its independence, diversify its holdings, control its energy future, and reduce costs.
5: Energy sovereignty, I think, is the next arena that tribes are starting to look at. And one of the ways is going through solar, wind, and all those technologies that are available for tribes to get into.
4: There are currently more than 30 tribal utility authorities across the country, including the Saginaw Chippewa Indian Tribe of Michigan. The Little River Band was among 18 tribal entities funded during the Bureau of Indian Affairs' January round of grant awards. The tribe is located in Manistee County in the northwest part of Michigan's Lower Peninsula. The tribe's main income enterprise is the Little River Casino Resort north of the reservation. Magnuson says electricity to operate a casino can be costly.
5: The tribal utility entity was created to actually wheel power off the grid. And because of the tribal sovereignty, we could procure the electricity off from the grid at wholesale.
4: Magnuson says tribal leaders have not yet set a deadline to complete the study. I'm Mark Richardson.
2: A group of Apache people and their allies are headed back to federal court in efforts to protect the sacred site Oak Flat in Arizona from mining. On Tuesday, the Ninth Circuit will hear arguments in Apache Stronghold versus United States after the court decided last fall to hear the case in front of a full panel of 11 judges. The hearing is taking place in Pasadena, California, and will be live streamed on the court's YouTube channel. I'm Antonia Gonzalez.

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2: 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I speak creation and peace to the people reawaken. Like a thousand light bulbs that are turning on in syncopation.

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He was trying to escape from a sense of his own inadequacy. 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

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Breaking out with glasses, building sandcastles out this dirt. 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
1: I'm just making a conscious choice to perceive challenges as something beneficial so that I can deal with them in the most productive way. I guess that's what I'm really trying to say here today. Sometimes it's okay to eat your feelings.
2: Issue.

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From the southwest to the northwest, kiss our

giant dragonflies where nothing is taken without offerings made, consent granted ahead of time, where grandmas heal while their babies dry their eyes, tender touch, kinship, love, together we heal our lives, where we pray prayers that declare I forgive, release, let go of all that is not mine. Welcome to the motherlands of sandstone stories and juniper skies, where we remember our roots stand tall like blue spruce pine. Remember our true

Relax, climb our arms like delicate vines, laying deep root in the crown of our hearts while cleansing the far corners of our minds. Recovering the memories of ancestors who knew how they treated each other would impact us in future times. Might we embody the activation of their bloodlines? Standing in this moment now, may we reclaim our birthrights. May we embrace our original selves, make truce with our hidden shadow sides. Welcome to the lands where painted ponies and perched peaks position themselves against magenta skylines, where evergreen and ponderosa clans meet and speak with spirits who make home high above tree lines.

welcome to the motherlands where hummingbirds rest in the comfort of their nests. Made of spider webs and cotton seeds they find, where magpies foretell both birth and death, as mockingbird songs are deemed prophetic signs. Where yarrow breathes its breath upon cut flesh to prevent our bloodlines from bleeding dry. Where holy people did feast, then leave natural laws to which humanity agreed. Where tumbleweeds and red sand seeds speak stories of bravery from ancient times. Where flower nations bloom as prairie meadows kiss the alpine. Where cattail and pinion pollen sprinkle paths traveled by the divine. Where sumac and willow limbs dare to intertwine, kissing and giving thanks to headwaters before they race to ocean sides. Where royal blue bells kiss and tell if they feel you love them right. Where riverbeds bare their bellies and breasts if they deem your spirit kind.

awakened beings carefully observing by watchful eye, who send down blessings of monarchs and fireflies. 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Upon this blessed land that asks nothing more of us than to purify, nothing more of us other than to embrace our shine, nothing more of us than the vessel within us.

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3: Well, I've been wishing I could change the world like Eric Clapton. 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
0: Yeah. Yeah. 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
2: Sometimes I wish we could start back at the beginning, turn our existence into a videotape, call it life, then push life into a VCR, press play and pause and get the chance to rewind with our image still on screen, watching everything that ever meant anything reverse with the push of a finger. If we could press rewind, the wrinkles on these God-given shells would smoothen into soft, unscathed skin. We'd awaken from tombs, arise from the earth like trees living to become seeds. And I guess that means as babies, we'd go back into our mother's wombs. If we could press rewind. Mothers or fathers who abandoned their sons or daughters wouldn't walk away, but return, run backwards, turning towards their children so they would never have to look into eyes that ever saw them as unworthy of keeping. History wouldn't repeat, but instead fold into itself like disease-ridden blankets, rolling themselves back up like yo-yos, returning to the hands that ever made those hateful gestures in the first place. Battles wouldn't end in bloodshed, but instead a ride off into a sun rising with warriors always returning from war, or boarding schools with their hair flowing behind them in lengths of rivers. Rewinding would mean handing in our diplomas, going back to school to unlearn all the lessons ever taught to us. We'd start books at their ending, unstring sentences into letters until all we were left with was sound, waiting to come out of our mouths. Like my friend Angel. His would open to fountain gallons of vodka from liver. His throat would spill it back into bottle after bottle after bottle that he'd said back onto the shelves of a liquor store. He'd walk out of in a line so straight. It'd lead him to the day Angel's father cut off his wings when he left him fatherless, falling asleep on a bench. Rewinding, he'd unfreeze to death as warmth re-entered his body, convulsing not in dry heaving, but reheating, slowly detoxing into calm as snowflakes would rise back up to the sky. Imagine the kind of miracle time travel, like needles sucking poisonous drugs from addicted veins, pills undissolving into wholeness being pushed back into containers fitting just right. Everything would be all right. And our youth, who contemplated taking their own lives or committed suicide, would feel blood flow back into open cuts, their veins pulsing with life that knows it's worth saving so much that determined hands repeatedly pull away razors from wrists, leaving behind no scar, no trace, not even the memory. And any fist that hit someone in rage or abuse would loosen into outstretched arms to call you home instead of the bullet-shaped holes making their way back into the guns or mouths that shot them in the first place. If we could rewind, maybe I could remember if I ever said anything to hurt Angel. If we could rewind, my Angel would be able to fly backwards, lift himself back up, and life would be breathed back into him as he unwrapped the rope from his neck to inhale sweet and ever-expanding air into his chest. If we could rewind, I could tell Angel over and over, I loved you. I loved you. And it would always, always start with you. Alive and well and not me. I'd gladly give up every poem I've ever spoken, have my mouth call back each and every one of them from your ears back into my pen's failed attempts at trying to put back the splintered pieces of our hearts. Our hearts. Our hearts staring at a blank page, wishing

I see my circles been changing, cause trust ain't everything. Hometown fading to distance, left for the clarity. Losses and lessons, it's hard to tell what was meant for me. The homie kept me safe and gon' set me free. You ain't gon' set me free. The homie kept me safe and gon' set me free. She ain't gon' set me free.

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Waka, piyukunga, nunaka yermiunga, panikan cook nukas param su panikarna. 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Erlin Richardson, Samuel Shields, Amtu, dut harakla, Greenville, Mississippi, Mungulutuk. Mayer pak Miss Wee Arunga, 2017, ami. Kwanikwa River Akni Chugunachi, Rising Indigenous Voices Radio.

0: 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Hello, I'm Madeline Bird, inviting you to listen in every Friday at 1 p.m. right here on the River, Rising Indigenous Voices Radio.
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0: The River.
1: They pushed on toward their goal of establishing a new civilization. 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From the tall trees, valuable timber was to be cut. And from the surging streams, there was to be derived immense power.
2: I'm not gonna let another river run dry. 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
1: 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Was all over the media like lies and violence and gore. But they keep drilling for oil, they keep striking for ore. Scolding diamond is more important to these Vikings that hoard. Life's about

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It's liminal silence, speak so loud, drowns out these women and crying children. 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